0: Voli, I'm a police too. Aye, my fellow, I got a big limonade. 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
1: During the previous court sitting last Tuesday, the court heard that the defense has been provided with the amended charge sheet. However, the defense indicated that it has applied for further particulars to assist it in preparing for a pre-trial conference. 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Both accused are out on 30,000 rand bail each.
0: Ho lebelletswe hore dipatlisiso tse mabapi le lefu la Anele Tembe yeo e ne le kgarebe ya sebini sa mmino wa hip-hop Kenan AK Forbes di qale kajeno lekgotleng la maserata la Cape Town. 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
2: Proceedings in April were to confirm the readiness of all parties involved in the pre-trial. At the time of Tembe's demise, details surrounding her death were unclear. The NPA confirmed that 6 witnesses are expected to testify in the set days. Spokesperson Eric Ndabazalila says the findings of the inquest will determine a way forward on how the matter will be moved forward. Ndabazalila says the findings of the inquest may be referred to the NPA for a decision. I'm Amahle Dudoit, SABC News in Cape Town.
0: Mo President Cyril Ramaphosa o petetse leeto la hae la semmuso naheng ya France ka ho ba le kabelo tshebeletsong ya seopotso ya ho tlotla masole a Afrika Borwa. 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
3: Addressing the ceremony, President Ramaphosa said the country's history must fully recognize the contributions of all those who served, including black members of the Native Labour Contingent, the Cape Corps, and those who died aboard the SS Mendi. Ramaphosa said sacrifice knows no race, urging South Africans to embrace a shared national memory while reaffirming the country's commitment to peace, diplomacy, and international law. I'm Botali Pile, SABC News.

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4: 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Plus, people that have to deliver the services are not going to be getting salaries. So the consequences thereof could be dire. They could stay away from work. They could demand it. They're not going to deliver without pay. However, this is a measure that has to be implemented because it has been repeatedly warned municipalities that they haven't paid their critical debtors. For example, Eskom and the water boards.
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6: 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being punished and they become the victims of poor ANC mayors, speakers, municipal managers and CFOs, and even municipal public account committees who simply do not meet, they don't investigate these irregularities, and they don't hold the responsible people accountable where it is needed.
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1: Let me just give my most deepest and sincerest condolences to the family of Jaden, the Adams family. You know, God will pull you through. You are in our prayers. The Mamelodi Sundowns family, this was your own player, and our deepest condolences in broader South Africa.
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1: We got another call that year in France, Bibo Magwedini, yeah, also a 20-year-old rugby player. We also got the news that he passed on. So today is a dark day for South African sport. It's a profoundly dark day today.
0: Ditaba di sa eme jalo mo presidente Cyril Ramaphosa le ena o rometse matshidiso mme o boletse gore naga ena e latlhetswe ke moatlete ya neng a tshwanetse go ba karolo ya bokamoso ba bolo ya maoto Aforika Borwa. 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
2: The president's thoughts are with Jaden's teammates in Bafana Bafana and Mamelodi Sundowns, as well as Luqobo Magwedini's former South African under-18 teammates and his club colleagues in France. South Africa is grateful for the joy and victories Jaden and Luqobo have given us and their teams as they lived their dreams and held South Africa's name high on the scoreboards of global sports.
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3: Yeah, look, I know that because, you know, when I see him play every time, it makes me exciting because I saw the potential. It's going to be a big loss for Sundowns because he was one of the engine, placing the engine. So the engine has to move. So obviously they're going to have to get another player.
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5: 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And yeah, I was, yeah, right away just phoned France and asked if there's space, if he needs me or wants me. And yeah, we made the transition and he, everything just fell into place.
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5: I want to be competitive, I want to try and be the best in my position, try and be the best for the team. But yeah, I think as any good nine has to have a bit of that seniority in a team.
4: Papadi ya haya pele ka jersey ya Cheetah se tla ba gahlano le Lions e leng sehlopa se wa kileng a se yemela lo se bapalla hore se o setsa hore pali ya haya ya rugby e bona hale eka e gutletse mo e qadileng teng.
5: No, it is special. I think I've said this a lot, but yeah, it is great to be back and I'm very excited to be home. We love Bloemfontein, we love the Cheetahs, so that background is set, and I think my parents told me that my first game was against the Cheetahs when I was at the Lions, and now my first game.
4: Kabuteng ba dipapadi tsena le boiphihlelo bo kang ba Favre Clerk, Toyota Cheetahs, e tshepa ho qala sehla sa Carling Curry Cup ka matla. Ke tiisetso Mokoena, SABC News, Bloemfontein.
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1: During the previous court sitting last Tuesday, the court heard that the defense has been provided with the amended charge sheet. However, the defense indicated that it has applied for further particulars to assist it in preparing for a pre-trial conference. Lerutla's lawyers say the 2021 N12 fatal car crash in which city manager is implicated does not form part of the current fraud and corruption charges against him. Both accused are out on 30,000 rand bail each.
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2: One of the objectives I'm hoping we're going to achieve in the run-up to the elections, and nobody here will say that we shouldn't be budgeting to ensure that we have a peaceful election. And we've already seen, I think 12 councillors have already been murdered. Must I as a police minister sit back and say, well, I'm not going to spend the resources that are required to ensure that those who are killing councillors are investigated? The head of the Independent Electoral Commission told me that police operation that they saw was the best ever around the registration weekend, and we've got another one coming up.
0: Balatedi ba papadi ya bolo ya maoto ba Afrika Borwa ba tswela pele ho hlompha sa papadi sa mpenya lebala sa Bafana Bafana Jaden Adams. 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
3: Tributes continue to pour in for the late Jaden Adams as friends, supporters and members of the community gather outside his family home in Ida's Valley at Stellenbosch in the Poland to pay their respects. One mourners remember him as a humble, caring and family-oriented young man. His loved ones continue to grieve his untimely passing. His sister, Amy Adams, and his cousin and best friend, Aidan Johnson, described him as someone who always put family first. Yondama Kobodela, SABC News, Cape Town.
0: Moporesidente Cyril Ramaphosa o phethetse leeto la gae la semmuso naheng ya France ka o ba le kabelo tshebeletsong ya seopotso sa go tlotla masole Afrika Borwa a ileng a lwana ntweng ya pele ya lefatshe. 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
4: Addressing the ceremony, President Ramaphosa said the country's history must fully recognize the contributions of all those who served, including black members of the Native Labour contingent, the Cape Corps, and those who died aboard the SS Mendi. Ramaphosa said sacrifice knows no race, urging South Africans to embrace a shared national memory while reaffirming the country's commitment to peace, diplomacy, and international law. I'm Botlhali Phele, SABC News.
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1: 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We are informed that the teams are working quite hard around the clock so that the extradition requests are done and the paperwork is done in time. The IMC welcomes again the continued work on law enforcement agencies under the Net Joints framework.
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2: During the previous court sitting last Tuesday, the court heard that the defense has been provided with the amended charge sheet. However, the defense indicated that it has applied for further particulars to assist it in preparing for a pre-trial conference. Leruta's lawyers say the 2021 N12 fatal car crash in which city manager is implicated does not form part of the current fraud and corruption charges against him. Both accused are out on 30,000 rand bail each.
0: Mo president Cyril Ramaphosa o phetetse leto la hae la semmuso na heng ya fora ka ho ba le kabelo tshebeletsong ya sopotso sa ho tlotla masole a Afrika Borwa a ileng a lwana ntweng ya pele lefatshe. 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
3: Addressing the ceremony, President Ramaphosa said the country's history must fully recognize the contributions of all those who served, including black members of the Native Labour Contingent, the Cape Corps, and those who died aboard the SS Mendi. Ramaphosa said sacrifice knows no race, urging South Africans to embrace a shared national memory while reaffirming the country's commitment to peace, diplomacy, and international law. I'm Botali Pile, SABC News.
0: Batho ba mashuma mabedi le metso e supileng ba bolauwe ke mollo tameneng ya motse moholo wa Thailand, Bangkok. 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Greg McKenzie wa BBC wa tlaleha.
4: You can see the windows that were smashed by the heat. There's a terrible smell of burning here, of burnt furniture, burnt plastic. You can see some charred musical instruments that have been brought out. Other than that, we await the findings of forensic officials who have gone in to examine the what's left of the bar, the interior of it. And of course, there are the usual promises that we've heard many times before from Thai authorities after disasters like these, often in bars, to say that they will tighten up. It's not so much regulations, but enforcement of regulations.
0: Mamedi di fela mona tsena tsa hora ya bosupa a re tiane o tse hlahlamang e leng tsa hora ya borobedi. 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
4: I was actually sitting with the president of the country when I got the news. We are all in, as you know, we are in Paris. But before I talk about that, let me just give my most deepest and sincerest condolences to the family of Jaden, the Adams family. You know, God will pull you through. You are in our prayers. The Mamelodi Sundowns family, this was your own player, and our deepest condolences in broader South Africa.
3: Ke ka moho mongadi Gatin a ile a di beaka teng mamedi ka moqebelo a le ka mane ka Paris mme jwalo ka a tlhalositse go na le ka mono le mongadi Cyril Ramaphosa ba ile ka tseo mmuso o ba tlhoketseng tsona. 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
0: Yeah.
2: Ke bile mbape le le
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0: 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Wa phasa Olise boss.
2: I'm going to go to the house. Yeah, Brian, come on. Yes.
0: Yeah.
2: If they get condolences to family, Jaden,
0: I'm fit.
2: Yeah, it's a catastrophic loss for both the club and the country.
0: What's your name?
2: Ah, what's your name?
0: Oh, the kid's talking to us.
2: Marubani.
1: I'm not going to go to the house.
2: Re din tsasa
1: re bua le mangkae
2: bua le mulisi mahlatsi swa re clark
1: ntate
2: Spain se lo ja kgang
0: ga
2: Yeah. I put my head on the
0: ground. Yeah. Ah, ah, quotes.
2: Kada, where now? You see, boy,
0: ah, ah, ah, ah. But what about you, Daddy?
2: Kada, when I'm sharing the about you, the last one we did.
0: I'm not sure. 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
1: Proceedings in April were to confirm the readiness of all parties involved in the pre-trial. At the time of Tembe's demise, details surrounding her death were unclear. The NPA confirmed that 6 witnesses are expected to testify in the set days. Spokesperson Eric Ntabazalila says the findings of the inquest will determine a way forward on how the matter will be moved forward. Ntabazalila says the findings of the inquest may be referred to the NPA for a decision. I'm Amahle Dudoit, SABC News in Cape Town.
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2: 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We are informed that the teams are working quite hard around the clock so that the extradition requests are done and the paperwork is done in time. The IMC welcomes again the continued work on law enforcement agencies under the Net Joints framework.
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3: Tributes continue to pour in for the late Jaden Adams as friends, supporters and members of the community gather outside his family home in Ida's Valley at Stellenbosch in the Poland to pay their respects. One mourners remember him as a humble, caring and family-oriented young man. His loved ones continue to grieve his untimely passing. His sister, Amy Adams, and his cousin and best friend, Aidan Johnson, described him as someone who always put family first.
0: Mamedi ha re diphethele tsena tsa hora ya bogobedi ka ho lekola tse amanang le moruo re lekola hore na rand e sebeditse jwang ha bapiswa le ditjhelete tsa dinaha di sele. 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
3: and heartfelt condolences to the family of young Jaden Adams. Jaden just represented us on the world stage, showcasing the best version of ourselves as our beautiful country. I can only imagine what the family is going through to the family on behalf of the people of the Western Cape, and I can say everyone who's watching, the people of South Africa, please, please accept our heartfelt condolences. We know that you are going through the worst of time that any family can go through, and you will be in all our prayers as you go through this very, very difficult time. We are extremely shocked, just as I can imagine you are as well. The whole football fraternity and the whole world has just watched this young man showcasing his brilliant skills. You are in our prayers. We'll continue to pray for you, and we'll continue to keep you in our thoughts. Thank you for giving us the opportunity to watch the young man showcasing his brilliance to the world.
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4: I want to say to everybody that feel pressed, that feel sad, that feel can't anymore. I want to say to you that tomorrow will always be better than today, I can promise you. Speak to someone, get help, and I'm promising you, no matter how dark it seems, there's always light at the end of the tunnel. Hold on, hold out, and just know that tomorrow will always be better than today.
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0: 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Keep Black President ya Brenda Fassie. 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
1: 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Do you confirm in respect of yourself that is the position? Accused 2? Do you confirm?
2: Yes, sir.
1: And accused 3? Thank you. The plea and sentence agreement is deemed to be regarded as null and void.
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3: Advocate Andrea Johnson has been accused of attempting to interfere in a complaint against Firoz Khan. The complaint relates to the alleged intimidation and assault of Brigadier Petle, a crime intelligence officer. The commission heard that Johnson allegedly asked former journalist Barry Bateman to obtain the confidential complaint filed against Khan. Witness O testified that she later forwarded the complaint to Johnson, who allegedly shared it with Khan. Colonel Gwebus Rolofsa told the commission that giving Khan access to the complaint before he was interviewed could have allowed him to tailor his version of events to the complainant's statement. I am Sibahle Mota in Pretoria.
0: Mamedi di fella mona tsena tsa horra ya borobong ha re tiano tse hlahlamang e lengetsa horra ya leshome itlabolle.

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1: We had a deal arranged and finalized. The only thing that changed was the sentence. Therefore, we expected him to accept it, but we don't know what would have happened behind the door. We thought, obviously, we wanted that to happen because we wanted to move and finalize this case. It's not only because of the people that we are going to get, but also it will reduce the time to deal with this matter, because now we don't have to go all the way and then deal with this matter. It will be in our interest that this matter is finalized quickly, but now it means we are going full force with the matter, and then obviously we will see how it goes.
0: Mo komishinara wa sepolesa province ya Mpumalanga ya tshwere mokobobo Zeth Mkhwanazi o kopile ba ahi ho thusa sepolesa ka tlhahiso leseding e ka lebisang ho tshwarweng ha babelelwa ba tlolo ya molao. 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
2: 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But if we don't have this information, like this person was shot before the house.
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3: Julie.
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3: Come and I'll let you be. 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

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A Global Icon, internationally acclaimed.

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1: 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They are rushing her to hospital. I don't know what has
2: happened. This happened this morning.
1: This happened this morning as well on the way to the venue. And then during the adjournment, only then were we able to get a sick note or a medical certificate from her doctor.
0: Bolaodi ba botšhotšhisi ba naga NPA bo re tokomane ya bopaki e o ngotsweng fatshe ya bosimosi Cat Matlala ya tlalehwang e le kokonono ya lequlwana la dinokwane tumelelanong ya gae ya boipolelo e ke ke ya sebediswa diphuputsong kapa diqosong dife kapa dife. 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
3: We had a deal arranged and finalized. The only thing that changed was the sentence. Therefore, we expected him to accept it, but we don't know what would have happened behind the door. We thought, obviously, we wanted that to happen because we wanted to move and finalize this case. It's not only because of the people that we go in to get, but also it will reduce the time to deal with this matter because now we don't have to go all the way and then deal with this matter. It will be in our interest that this matter is finalized quickly. But now it means we are going full force with the matter, and then obviously we will see how it goes.
0: Diphuputso tsa lefu la Anele Tembe eo e neng e le garebe ya sebini se seng setimetse sa hip hop Kinen aka Forbes di buseditswe morago go baka la supa lwetse lekgotleng la dinyewe la magistrata wa Cape Town. 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
4: The magistrate who will be presiding over the inquest is not well. She has apparently, we understand, experienced a medical emergency and will only be available in September. That was by the agreement of all the parties for the state, as well as the legal representative for the family of Anele Tembe, and also a legal representative standing in for two of the witnesses.
0: 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Stephen McDonnell wa BBC wa tlaleha.
5: The latest figures we're getting from the government is that 2.8 million people have had to have been moved to safety in various parts of the country. And there's footage coming through showing heavy driving rain, very strong winds, and naturally also flooding. Emergency teams have been reaching various cut-off towns to rescue people. And then as the floodwaters have receded, the big job of clearing roads using chainsaws and heavy digging equipment to allow the emergency teams to reach other cut-off parts of the country.
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3: You mail a metro little guy.
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3: Let me see.
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3: I'm making never have a second like an orange farm.
0: Hey,
3: Copalama, Twins Yaka. I'm a baby in the chapel of Licarabo. I was 16 years ago, and the team was available. I was through the Killabuil and Mitchell.
0: Killabilla Hulmevac at a slimonet.
3: Thank you, ma'am.
0: Thank you, ma'am. Bye bye. Let's say the FM, Mommy, did you make?
4: Hi, Tulu, I'm not a little
0: guy. Keating, Mel Guy winner.
4: I'm not a Tulu.
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0: 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Thank you, bye bye.
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1: 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I don't have WhatsApp messages to share with the commissioners, and the only option would be to read her statements into record. But her statements are responding already to questions already posed. So at best, it would require me to go find the question and then read for you what she says, where she can sit in the witness box and give the narrative as she has set it up in her papers.
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2: 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So what we'll be waiting for now is for the Forbes family to advise.
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3: Nurses have no strong.
4: And the past two honor of addition. 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Bataba go Zimbabwe, while they were normally doing the illegal crossing by Koreka, but yet the illegal crossing by Melambrao. Some of them tried to take some chances, but I'm up, Babanyaga, or Bashumisha, this transportation back home. 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
1: Okay, the case is now postponed to the 21st August 2026 for the response of further particulars by the state to the defense. So I accused you will still be on your extended day.
2: Court, please. As the court pleases.
1: As promised, by the 21st July 2026, the defense will have already been finished with the response for further particulars.
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3: I noticed that this is one of those medical certificates the nature of which I've previously said are useless in the sense that they give no information whatsoever. It's not even a case of what Mr. Bojani said, which is confidentiality issues. It's just one of those useless so-called medical certificates.
4: And the chair.
3: But anyway, the bottom line is that Advocate Johnson is not here.
0: Ke dikgwedi tse fetang tse supileng jwale mmasepala wa Johannesburg o sena dikhamera tse lekolang lebelo la makoloi o phatlalla mmasepala o. 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
5: We are currently navigating the necessary municipal supply chain and procurement processes to appoint a new service provider. Because these contracts involve significant public funds, it is vital that we strictly adhere to the Municipal Finance Management Act. We must ensure that the process is entirely transparent and legally sound to avoid any future operational disruptions. An official announcement will be made as soon as this appointment is finalized.
0: Ho sala jwalo mogatlo wa basebetsi ba industry ya makoloi Misa o seolotse sepolisa sa Johannesburg Metro ka ho phumula ditshebeletso tsa dikhemera tse lekolang lebelo la makoloi. 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
6: What this basically means is that there is a massive reduction in traffic and law enforcement, and this ultimately leaves workers and communities more vulnerable to accidents, more vulnerable to traffic violations, which of course mean that we are less safe on our roads. And I think we have to see this issue against the context of a far wider problem which has been bedeviling the city of Joburg, which is the problem of rampant mismanagement, rampant corruption, as well as rampant wasteful expenditure. We're also asking the question around why is it that the city does not own its own traffic enforcement system? Why are we relying on service providers? If the city, for example, did own its own system, then we wouldn't actually be in this crisis.
0: Sepolisa sa Thailand se fuputsa kgonagalo ya o setsotelle ka morao gore batho ba bašwa bedi metse supileng ba tlhokang le molong o qhomeng ba reng e nngwe Bangkok. 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
7: Firefighters were on the scene within minutes. It took them just 30 to extinguish the fire. Inside, they discovered many of the victims in a bathroom where they'd sought shelter after being unable to reach the exits.
8: This morning, you get very little sense of the terrible scenes that were witnessed here last night, apart from the acrid smell of burning and the furniture and burnt musical instruments piled up outside. The authorities, of course, are promising a thorough investigation. The people in Thailand will say, we've had these incidents before, we've heard such promises before and seen little action.

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0: Sure, love. 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
1: Now, baby.
0: Line me in a camera, yeah, cheese.
1: How are you also the taxi driver and I'm talking?
0: Oh, baby, I can't get a look at a honey taxi here, surprise news. I get a honey jolly battle. But it is over my bits of honor, Babona, and money, the balloons, and the gas. Try to get an interview, come right interview. Do you know me?
1: Okay, love.
0: What's about Lima Haliki Bunore? Okay, no more.
1: Okay.
0: How now, baby? Well, okay, Jello Kaika, and Twitter in charge of Insaho, but Tata.
1: Lejoa, Lady Ninja. A complaint, listen, baby. When I now get a civil like I have a small one in the land of Hawani Halequa. When I risk a little gilly bear, I moon, Muti. Jolly get some paratunia, I know. Get a man of Ula and Bill Labalamo Haloti, Mutin who could see and the Mazatinan, who super motor has to your rabbit meets it there.
0: Okay.
1: O dumela tlase je motho ka o se tsa itsena mpolokeng a baby
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0: okay le ne le tshwaretse ka ehe
1: na ke se pele o le tsala What's the one who came and letting go on a kitty put a thing at a tea? Will a hallowed the drink at the breakfast to Motuak?
0: Sure, it's a baby winner. What a whole run of hobby.
1: To Google Malagal, like it.
0: Sure, give us a general one trip record, Yakolo, young Bonsa or winner, or no Nalamo High. Wabawa Emma took on Yan and Nakuka, it's a Mitsuma Shuman Baby, and it's a Michelin and Sakurin, Lenin Lantria High.
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2: ALS paramedics are currently mobile to a structural collapse in Inanda, north of Durban. More than 10 people have been reported injured, with multiple being trapped underneath the rubble. Multiple paramedics from ALS paramedics and other services are mobile, together with search and rescue from Metro Police and SAPS. Further updates to follow.
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2: While the temporary lack of speed cameras restricts one specific channel of data capture, it has not compromised the overall traffic management capabilities, and JMPD has intensified its physical deployment strategy to deter lawlessness. We want to issue a stern warning to all road users. Johannesburg is absolutely not a speed-free zone. Our officers remain out in full force to clamp down heavily on speeding, driving under the influence, and reckless behavior.
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3: Our people live from livestock farming, and our land has been taken because of this mining activities, and we feel that it's not fair to us. This is our land, and we are supposed to be involved in everything that's been decided about this land, but at the moment we are not. They just do as they please, and we just have to sit and see what's going on around us.
4: We as a community must put a moratorium on the issuing of mining permits or prospecting permits, because this is the biggest problem. People came to Namaland and then they say they just want to prospect, and then actually they mine.
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1: 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Initial reports were that a structure had collapsed, leaving multiple people injured and multiple people trapped below rubble and sand. Paramedics from multiple ambulance services, together with the eThekwini Fire Department, Search and Rescue, are all in attendance, and we can confirm that approximately 8 people have been rushed to hospital prior to ambulance services actually arriving. At this stage, it's unknown if people are still entrapped underneath this rubble and sand. However, the eThekwini Fire Department is leading the rescue, and rescuers are using excavators and spades to dig to confirm.
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3: Mane Royal Bafokeng Sports Palace. 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
1: 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The South African Public Service is governed by a comprehensive legislative and regulatory framework designed to ensure that all appointments are conducted transparently, fairly, and on merit. Public service appointments are not made at the discretion of executive authorities.
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2: ALS paramedics are currently in attendance of a building collapse at Ebuhleni village in the Nanda area north of Durban. Initial reports were that a structure had collapsed, leaving multiple people injured and multiple people trapped below rubble and sand. Paramedics from multiple ambulance services, together with the Itsekweni Fire Department, Search and Rescue, are all in attendance, and we can confirm that approximately 8 people have been rushed to hospital prior to ambulance services actually arriving. At this stage, it's unknown if people are still entrapped underneath this rubble and sand. However, the Itsekweni Fire Department is leading the rescue, and rescuers are using excavators and spades to dig to confirm.
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3: The vaccine against the Bundibugyo species of Ebola is based on the same technology as used in the Oxford AstraZeneca COVID jab, which was given to hundreds of millions of people worldwide. The trial will assess the safety of the Ebola vaccine as well as monitoring immune responses, and there'll be further studies in Africa. The Oxford vaccine is one of 4 being developed, but the first to enter human trials.
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1: Four of the deceased, three of them were passengers while one person was a driver. They include two females. One person also in the sedan sustained serious injuries. Both the deceased and the injured person were all occupants in the sedan. The driver of the truck was not harmed. It is not clear what led to this crash. However, the investigation seems to suggest that the dangerous overtaking may have been the cause of this crash.
0: Mila wa N2 Makanda Ohawia ulibile qebega haufi le Stone Crescent Eastern Cape o kwetswe ka lebaka la lori e phetwile ka morao re mogani wa yona a hloleye ho elaola. 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
2: 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The recovery will take some time as we commit to ensure the safety of our motorists.
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3: They are due to give us a preliminary report in approximately a few weeks. From then onwards, we will reintroduce this through the cabinet process, because what we had done is once you withdraw a policy is that it must be born again, to use the religious pun, in terms of beginning it from again, taking it to cabinet committees, eventually then taking to public comment.
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4: There was an investigation that was done which was inconclusive and that led to the matter being referred for an inquest. What will happen is that when what comes out of that inquest will be forwarded to the office of the National Prosecuting Authority, where it will take it may be depending on the outcome, where we will then take a decision whether to prosecute anyone or not.
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1: We are officially announcing umama uZandile Gumede as the deputy convener of KZN. We welcome you, ma. We are giving you a very warm reception because you have unquestionable credentials in the politics of KwaZulu-Natal and in the politics of South Africa. We know that you are coming with a very positive paradigm shift. You are coming with a very positive contribution in the MK party. Let's join our hands together in building the strong ship of the left. We are also going to read out the names of other comrades who are joining us today.
0: Batho ba bane ba hlokaetse ka morao re lori ithulane le koloi ya moetso wa sedane pakeng tsa Perdekop le Standard ne Mpumalanga. 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
2: Four of the deceased, three of them were passengers while one person was a driver. They include two females. One person also in the sedan sustained serious injuries. Both the deceased and the injured person were all occupants in the sedan. The driver of the truck was not harmed. It is not clear what led to this crash. However, the investigation seems to suggest that the dangerous overtaking may have been the cause of this crash.
0: Mosadi wa mo Afrika Borwa ho tswa Durban o gotlisitswe setseng sa nakwana sa o gotlisetswa ha melata naheng ya habo. 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
3: Iran, of course, wants a change of paradigm in the Strait of Hormuz. It's saying things are not going to go back to the way they were before February the 28th. You attacked us, the United States. You failed to beat us. We're still here. And we've discovered that we've got geography on our side and it's a weapon and we're going to use it. And that's unacceptable to both the US, the Gulf Arab states, and to the maritime shipping industry.

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3: There's a committee we're going to oppose the urgent interdict application by President Ramaphosa, and that myself as a second respondent in the application needs to oppose this application.
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4: Actually, you have got two applicants, or respondents rather, in terms of this case. You have got the chairperson of the committee, you have got the speaker of the National Assembly. The impeachment committee chairperson working with the committee, they've agreed to oppose. And the speaker has listened to what they are saying, reflected on it, but also noting that the rules of parliament does not allow the speaker to interfere on the work of the committee. But the speaker files to abide and take a decision where the court will then clarify.
2: Mopresidente Cyril Ramaphosa o re maemo a motsamaisi wa dipuisano a isitlile molaong wa motheo wa karohano ya tshebediso ya matla.
5: 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The state, as you well know, is composed by the executive, which is led by the president, by the parliament, the National Assembly, which is led by the speaker, and the judiciary, which is led by the chief justice. So those three must act independently. And so we subscribe to that.
2: Lekgotla la dinyewe le lokela go nka qeto ya gore na diphuputso tsa komiti ya palamente di lokela go ginwa nakwana kapa tšhe ga o ntse o emetswe go lekola botšha kopo ya moporesidente kapa e dumelo o tswela pele ka mosebetsi ga phepetso ya molao e ntse e tswela pele. 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
4: President Ramaphosa laid wreaths in remembrance of those who lost their lives in service of their country. The president concludes his official visit to France today. The visit focused on attracting investment into South Africa, expanding cooperation in energy, transport, infrastructure, healthcare, and defense, while reinforcing economic ties with the two countries.
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6: 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We have worked in more difficult conditions than now.
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1: 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The suspects are between the ages of 20 and 23. 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We're still searching for them. These suspects were looking for them for cases such as murder, robberies around the area, and firearms. Three firearms were found with them.
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2: We are officially announcing umama uZandile Gumede as the deputy convener of KZN. We welcome you, ma. We are giving you a very warm reception because you have unquestionable credentials in the politics of KwaZulu-Natal and in the politics of South Africa. We know that you are coming with a very positive paradigm shift. You are coming with a very positive contribution in the MK party. Let's join our hands together in building the strong ship of the left. We are also going to read out the names of other comrades who are joining us today.
0: DA le EFF profenseng ya Limpopo di hlahisitse maikutlo ka ketsalo ya moraorao ya boshodu bo etsaetseng dikantorong tsa lekgotla la ketso ya molao la profense tse le boya kgomo. 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
3: As the DA, we have called for the ad hoc committee so that these reports can be properly investigated. Our item to propose the ad hoc committee was blocked by the speaker, who is by all things considered implicated in some of these issues.
0: Ho sale jalo modula studio wa EFF profenseng ya Limpopo Lawrence Mapoulo ore ba batla hore ketsalo ena e fuputswe ka ho phethahala.
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0: Mamedi e hoene le yena Alexander Zverev. 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
2: 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Ke 0800-006-008 kapa romela help ka WhatsApp ho 076-675-0710.
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1: Yeah, bring Ozzy also. Gents, congratulations on that point for Bafana. We still alive going into the game against South Korea. Just how did you see the game?
2: I think it was very positive for us. We started a bit sloppy, but as the game grew, we find our feet and played the ball around. And I think the second half we came out with everything. We started getting tired and yeah, that's where we created our chances.
3: Ozzy,
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2: 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So we have got nothing to do with that as the party. She went there to meet a religious leader. Now as to who he then met, when he arrived there, I think that is his, personal issue.
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3: 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But we think that there is an individual that can be able to assist us. So this individual, since we know him, will want this individual to be arrested to come and answer for himself.
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2: 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Not just the local government, but province and the national government. That would be the employer body that are sure represent the mass power. I'm clear in 20 years that we have the right to the mass power. It's sure the mass power that runa hadi levali. I'm clear in 20 allocation to the chelete capacity building etc. That we are also planning advice to support the mass power that runa. 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
2: 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Participate, especially because people move a fan the report to now what is the progress we are building. No fan of the TV during but we are not a child group.
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0: 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We are going to capacity building. We need to start already. The skill set is short and few. Radi improve through partnerships, through capacity building, and through upskilling. We are about to mass plan. We need to start already. So it's our now it. Now it's like a go Hawaii. And then during what we are going to start mass planning. Taruna. In terms of rapid urbanization and population growth. 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
1: Preliminary reports indicate that 35 initiates have lost their lives. The minister extends his heartfelt condolences to the families and communities affected, describing the situation as unacceptable. He urged parents and guardians to ensure that their children attend only legally registered initiation schools to safeguard their well-being. He warned that those operating illegal schools will face the full force of the law.
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2: Okay, so not just in the city, I think that the whole level of the people who are not only killing manager, but rather about who killed before they go Honago go
0: university
2: study to go not just university. You know, to say that the grand time over the Eastern Mail, more than the ke le just a journalist le gore ke nna ke thusa ke ka go kwala
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2: 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I was majoring in journalism but also corporate communication. 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
0: 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It was just a character learning. I did research ka gore bana ba gola jang ba itshwara jang. It's not a tailor maybe not personally or maybe one of ba tailor ba gola mo pela ka ke ba bone ba. It was just a research lor ke dirile ke bona gore trying to understand gore bana how do they respond to this kind of issues. You find that mwana, you know, wa hola and then hola a tshwenya ke tsona dilo tsekana, and you need to understand gore how do they respond to this kind of situations. So it was a research and the observation a lot really mo baneng gore how do they Milka, this issue of bullying. And also, in Trevor Nagina, we fit this attack more, this story of physical thing. We need to appreciate and, you know, respect our African men because in a character, it will be one day. In the tolerant, only a bully because of. Why and then that's the thing, we don't respect and appreciate our diversity and in terms of culture and, you know, how we grew up. So that's where the bullying started. So message you don't go through this category. African men, they've got power, you know, and then we need to respect and appreciate those the diversity ailing thing between them as Africans. We need to appreciate it and respect it.
1: Ke batla o tla le bitsong lena la ngwana nyana yo nwana a nantsa dula le nkgono wa hae ha batswadi ba ntseng ba lo mofatela bophelo Gauteng kwana. 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

0: 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Because Panzo Obala Mubukemo, you find that there is a point where learning Onatoma are. I feel
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0: 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So that thing I only I feel it's over what the loser. That was the problem we face it along this journey I self discovery.
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0: 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Building high study failure, Nagumu Kirauri, Mana did little would be experiencing Kamu Kamulatin. And then if that thing a lot hard, Jilika Yona, and then Levatoa, the Bratolor, Hava Musi on a guidance, Teller of the High. Often let us tell you the two. So, and how come level like of manaloring wa mala loring go hatswa batlhabang. So that's where Nagibaka the issue of diversity, you know, and loring that thing to try for at least to give honor to se go banin bakonore are lava to yana Rafapana.
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0: And then if Mwana had whole idea, there's this thing Loring, it's called diversity. Kwana Philosophy, Panababang, Ba Philosophy, Fatababang, Ba Philosophy, Hababang, Haba good enough.
1: Mm, you know?
0: And then if you are not same color as me, then how much? So in the Loring, you get bullied because we're not going to be able to feel or feel that feel inferior. So, bullying is high. Kelori, kya motoloring, ufilori, yena, kimotoloring,
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0: 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why you were named like this nna lebitso la ka ke tshepo and then I think I need to mention one I think I'm living to my name because some could be willing more. I work in Levasha and I'm trying to instill hope, you know, more Vashi and more. It's not over, you know, and then Lalo, we are facing these challenges. Mm-hmm. I'm trying to instill hope more Vashi and more. If you can do 1, 2, 3, that's a little more to so. Hence, I'm saying what I think that it's like but what about the Nancy that you don't know why the Nancy
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0: 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You know, hunting Tagarori Kale, you know, Batswadi Havana that relationship with Levana, you know, and then. Without that relationship, you can never, as a parent, as much as you can tell your child, this is what my child is feeling at school. You know?
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0: 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react to the your writings and all that. So you need to study bana over kalohani and get to understand how do they think, you know. So you get your message and you just get straight to the point. How do you look?
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0: 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So I'm really grateful for Wana and then also my sisters, you know, Papa and Mama, I'm very fortunate because we're going to have great parents. Well,
1: oh,
0: the one they,
1: yeah.
0: You know, they are very responsible and their guidance, you know, they've contributed to who I am. And my brother, Ditava, you know, and especially when my brother did that, they were told that they believed in me and encouraged or writing is a strong skill, you know, and then you need to follow that that route. So both my sisters, Nkoki, Malevo, they've really assisted me. And I'll really not be, you know, being caring. It would be really amazing of me not to mention my publisher and then Lena, my illustrator. In this journey, they gave me that guidance. You know, every little thing, Lori, about one or more, I need to fix 1, 2, 3. Throughout the process, they were there and they really assisted me. Today, I can say, yes, I've got this book, that's really, you know, received attention, and you know, but via Rata, and and I'm really grateful. 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